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She'll be all right. 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
1: This is the TJ Show, and look at that. It's Tuesday, June 30th, 2026. How many days until the 4th of July, J-Bo?
2: I don't know.
1: Kenny?
3: Five.
1: Five? Is that accurate, Heather?
2: Yes.
1: Let's go with that.
3: 30th and we, first.
1: Hold on, we can
2: you
1: figure
2: don't
1: the
2: count
1: second,
2: today.
3: Third, fourth.
1: Well, Wednesday, Thursday,
2: four
1: Friday.
2: Days.
1: Say 4 days.
2: One,
1: four days.
2: Two,
1: okay.
2: Three, four.
1: I don't blame you for not thinking quick on that one. My 6-year-old walked up to me yesterday. She has summer math homework.
2: Yeah.
1: And she asked me to help write a number sentence. And I said, a number sentence? There's got to be some direction on how to do this. I don't understand. So I'm flipping through the book. I'm like, how can I not figure out how to write? And it's got 10 boxes. And you have to somehow, like, fill a dot in each box. That's 10. And then outside the box, you add 3 to make it 13. And I go, that's what I was trying to figure out? It's that simple? It's the easiest thing. If you're 6, math is really easy for you.
2: That also sounds like it makes zero sense.
1: Well, I couldn't believe it. I was like, there must be something I'm missing here. And it's like, no, really. You just have to put a dot in a box. And then you put 3 dots outside the boxes. And that's your number sense. I'm like, wow. School is easy these days. And I felt a little bit proud of myself. This is it. This is all you have to do. Really, Dad? That's easy. I'm like, I know. School is great.
3: You're a genius.
2: Right now.
1: I don't know why it was so hard for me. And then my older one comes over, and she's trying to figure out, like, what do you do about 2 oranges plus 3 strawberries? And I'm like, well, that's 5 pieces of fruit. She's like, wow, that's it? I'm like, yeah, that is it. And I rode that victory hard. I was like, yeah, your dad's really good at math, man. My day is going great. I am trying to figure out. So I was catching up with Kenny before the show. And he was trying to explain something to me about a Pokemon. And while I'm a great mathematician, I had no idea what he was talking about. And Heather, you were there.
2: Yeah.
1: Did you understand what he was saying?
2: No, I have no clue about the Pikachus.
1: So can you try to finish what you were saying when the mics were off?
3: Well, I'm playing Pokemon Legends ZA for the Nintendo Switch, and I want to complete my Pokedex. I want all of the Pokemon.
1: So you're talking about, like, the group of characters that you have, that's, you call that a deck?
3: A Pokedex.
1: Okay.
3: That is like an encyclopedia of Pokemon, and I want every single Pokemon
1: right
3: in that encyclopedia.
2: Okay.
3: So, in order to get them, you need to trade with other players, and I'm finding that people online have renamed their Pokemon with website links. So they're promoting their website through my Pokemon trades.
1: So in other words, people who are really good, they get these much sought after Pokemon, and they name them. You can only name them once. The name of their business. And now you're stuck with the Pokemon you want, but it doesn't have a name you want.
3: Yeah, it's called PokemonLabs.com.
2: It doesn't have the name of the Pokemon, which means that when you go to trade it for something else, it's always going to be that website
3: or
2: that store.
3: Yeah, I can't change it. But anytime I battle that Pokemon, whoever I'm battling is now getting an advertisement for PokemonLabs.com.
1: It's kind of brilliant, actually.
2: It is smart on the business behalf.
3: That's pretty clever.
1: I think you should quit Pokemon, okay? I think this is it.
3: I'm almost done with this game. I just need a few more.
1: Okay, good. All right, I'm glad I get that now. I think we can move forward. Are you guys ready to do this?
2: Yes, sir.
1: Here we go.
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0: This is the TJ Show. Jabo, I thought of you. I was walking around with my daughter, Noah, who's all 6 years old. And I had to rescue her from stepping in a big blue glob of gum.
1: Oh, that's so annoying.
0: And it was on the sidewalk. And I thought, as a shoe collector, that's got to be one of the most offensive things you can come across in this world, when someone just spits out their gum on the sidewalk.
1: Yeah, whenever I see gum on the sidewalk, I get irritated. It really, really bothers me.
0: Yeah, and so I'm trying to think, well, what do you do about it? Either you clean it up and stop complaining about it, which I didn't have anything to do that with. I was also thinking I could take little toothpicks with me with little signs and use it to put like a little sign, you're a jerk if you do this, or I got to figure it out. But I feel like we can potentially start a trend here to stop people from spitting out their gum. And who's even chewing gum?
2: But if you start a trend like that, more people are going to start spitting gum on the ground because they're going to want the photo and they're going to want to put it on social media. So okay. I don't think that's a good idea.
0: All right,
2: it's funny.
1: It's not on you to clean it up either.
0: No, I know. What's happening in your world today, Jabo?
1: My cell phone plan is so old. I just got a text message that said it's being retired.
0: Really?
1: Yeah.
0: They're forcing you off.
1: I want to retire, but my cell phone plan gets to retire. Yeah, they're forcing me off. Apparently, I'm going into a modern plan with better features, also known as we're going to charge you more money.
0: Right. Is it more?
1: Yeah, it's like $6 more a line.
0: Yeah, there you go. They got you.
1: Yeah. Well, they didn't get me. I'm going to call them and see if I can just stay on this retired plan. Because I prefer to be on that plan.
0: Well, I'm surprised they wouldn't grandfather you in if you're not asking for anything else.
1: Well, I have been grandfathered in. I've had this phone company. I haven't had any other phone company but this one from the first time I ever had a phone.
2: And you've never changed the plan.
1: And I've never changed the plan. Yeah. So I think they're just like, oh my gosh, you won't leave. Like, we have to take her off of this thing.
0: This is what that Austin Powers commercial is all about. It's, you know, if you could just have a straightforward plan, we would all sign up for it.
1: Yeah, it would be nice.
0: Heather, what's happening in your world today?
2: Well, I just want to remind everybody that the World Cup is happening right now. And that the USA is playing Bosnia-Herzegovina tomorrow in the round of 32. And when if they lose, they're out. Like, this is a knockout stage, so let's root for them.
1: So, since you know soccer, anyone who loses during this round 32, are they completely out?
2: Right, they're out.
1: Okay.
2: Yep. And then the next

0: next round, which is the 16, they're out, and moving forward, if you lose, you're out.
1: Gotcha. Yeah.
2: When do we get to find out the ending?
0: That would be the last and final game, which is I think July 16th or 19th.
2: Yeah. Okay, very good. But. Yeah, I have some friends in New York, and they were saying, man, the traffic is brutal.
0: They're playing at what?
2: Giants Stadium?
3: It's New York, New Jersey Stadium.
2: Oh,
1: so it's being
2: MetLife
1: Stadium.
2: Sorry.
3: Yeah. Giants Stadium is knocked down, bro. Doesn't exist anymore.
2: Oh, you don't still call it that just for fun?
3: No. Why would I call it that? I'm a Jets fan.
0: It's called MetLife Stadium.
3: I call it Jet Life Stadium, as a matter of fact.
2: Yeah. It's a tough life, I'll tell you that.
1: Yeah, seriously.
3: All right. Watch out. This year's going to be different.
2: This is the TJ Show. We've got more on the way.

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10: 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Happened in North Carolina. 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

0: This is the TJ Show. Our news, it sounds different around here. Kenny reads through every story he can find, and then he brings us the most interesting ones. Kenny, what's happening on the planet today?
1: Scary situation yesterday at a prison in North Carolina. This happened yesterday morning. Inmates overpowered the correctional staff and took control of sections of the jail.
0: It's hard to believe that that can happen. Like, how does that happen with all the different security gates and the protocols?
2: Yeah. Well,
3: there's more of them.
2: There's more inmates than there are guards.
1: Numbers.
0: Downsizing?
1: No, I mean, you're always going to have more prisoners numbers. In a prison
0: sure.
1: than guards. And I think that's what happened. They were simply overpowered.
2: Power numbers, baby.
0: So what were they trying to do? Or why were they doing it? Just for fun?
1: I don't know. Those details, we do not know.
2: They're in jail?
1: But like,
2: they don't want to be there?
1: I guess, yeah.
2: Like,
1: perhaps they're not in a good mood.
4: But or maybe they feel like they're being mistreated
2: that,
4: and they
2: sure.
4: wanted something to negotiate about, but Kenny
2: right.
4: has the news, so you tell the story,
0: yeah,
4: Kenny.
0: Yeah, what is the reason?
2: Oh, yeah, we're speculating.
1: Well, I don't have...
0: We're right in the movie already, guys.
2: Right, right.
1: Maybe we'll have more details in the future, but we don't have a reason for why they did this. We just know that three guards were taken hostage inside. Local, state, and federal authorities had to respond to the scene after several hours through negotiations. Everybody was back to normal, it seems.
4: Now, was everyone involved in this takeover, or was it just like a group of people within the inmates?
1: It was a group. It was certain sections of the prison. So there were three captive guards as well as 80 captive inmates. It seemed there were 8 inmates that were, I guess, the cause of all of this.
0: Hmm. Yeah, that is hard to believe, but everything is back in control with the guards, right?
1: Yes, after a couple of hours.
0: Kenny, what else do you have?
1: The co-founder of E! Entertainment Television, Larry Namer, he was speaking at VidCon and was talking about the future of media. He's predicting that by 2030, vertical short-form video will be the primary format for entertainment consumption because it aligns with how people naturally hold their cell phones.
0: This is so weird to me. I just feel like it's a better viewing experience to see it in the normal way that it's always been. But then I guess you could argue that's where how people are watching content now. It's in the palm of their hand.
2: Mm-hmm.
0: So what do? I guess you fit it to the palm of their hand.
1: Yeah, and that's what he's suggesting that Hollywood does. But he says Hollywood traditionally clings to old horizontal formats out of habit.
0: Well, you can see more.
2: Yes.
1: I agree.
0: It's like, what, so you get more of the sky in the movie? I don't understand.
1: Yeah, he said he discovered the power of vertical video firsthand.

0: While producing a show in China where three quarters of the audience watched on mobile devices, and this prompted his team to completely rethink framing, lighting, and movement for vertical screens. And he says this is happening and Hollywood better embrace it.
1: Wow.
2: Why do we have to embrace it? Like, why? Like, wouldn't it be better for humanity? Not that they're in the business of being better for humanity, but like to make movies and content for a bigger screen so people are off their small screens?
1: Yeah, they don't care about people.
2: I understand that. I'm spitballing here.
0: Yeah, I don't have a good answer to that, but this is what he's predicting, and I guess we'll see if he's right by 2030.
1: Kenny, thanks for keeping us somewhat informed.
0: That's what's happening.
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0: Show, and we've got Joe in North Carolina. Hey, Joe.
1: Hey, hey.
0: Hey, the 4th of July weekend is right around the corner. What are you doing?
1: I'm going to a nudist resort.
0: A nudist resort?
1: Yeah.
0: Are you making a joke, or are you actually doing that?
1: I'm actually doing it.
0: How do you start that hobby?
1: I mean, I pretty much did a naked 5K a couple weeks ago, and then I just fell in love with this place.
0: Wait a minute. Did you say you did a naked 5K?
1: I did.
0: Do you go with your fiance?
1: Yeah, me and my fiance went.
2: Okay.
0: Interesting.
2: I can see that being uncomfortable, though.
3: Right?
2: Not much support.
3: Everything's bouncing.
4: Yeah. Aerodynamics way off.
3: Right?
0: Yeah. Yeah. Joe, you know, it's fun.
1: Actually, I mean, there were a lot of girls, like, they were there naked, and they just love the feeling of freedom, like most people do, just love the feeling of freedom being naked on public.
3: Right, but running naked,
2: uncomfortable. Yeah. Running, period, is horrible.
1: Well, I mean, it's an experience to, you know, just run, you know, run naked, I guess.
3: What do you do at the nudist, like, retreat?
1: I mean, pretty much, so jump in the pool, play volleyball, I mean... I'm going to go hike when I get to the resort.
0: In the woods?
1: Yeah.
4: I commend your confidence.
0: Are you, like, looking at people, and are they looking at you, or do you guys try to, like, not look at each other? What is that dynamic?
1: No one really looks at each other. There's just one lady. You have the naked 5K, and, I mean, she's really, really cool.
3: Just a lot of eye contact.
0: Joe, you know, this is one of the fun parts of doing life. I've never met anyone who's gone to an establishment like that. Thanks for sharing that with us. Are you inviting me? Is that why you're telling us this?
1: I mean, if y'all want to come, I mean, y'all more than welcome to. But also, on the 4th of July, I'm going to go to my mom's and go hang out with her and go watch fireworks with my son.
0: You tell your mom where you're headed?
1: I was like, you don't want to know.
0: Oh.
1: But I mean, Sherry kind of knows, so.
0: Okay. She's not going with you, is she?
2: His mom pulls up.
1: No. It'd be too weird.
0: Yeah, all moms are banned, from what I understand. Yeah, make sure if you're lighting any fireworks this weekend that you put your clothes on, okay? Just promise me that.
1: I'll try.
0: Yeah. All right.
2: All right.
3: Best you can do.
2: Have fun.
0: There he is, Joe.
1: I love you, man.
0: All right. I love you, too.
2: Love you, too, bro. Take care.
3: Thanks, Joe.
1: Bye. Boom.
0: Look at this. This guy's on fire. Yeah. By the way, you could call just like Joe did at 877-RADIO-TJ. That's your passport to get on the radio. It could be for anything, what you're doing this weekend coming up, or any good news you want to share. 877-RADIO-TJ.
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Is it a real-life vigilante? This is a very unique story. We'll get to it a few moments away. Maybe a real-life Batman. It's coming up on the TJ Show.

0: This is the TJ Show. You know I'm a big fan of Batman.
1: That you are.
0: And it appears there is a Batman in Mexico who's making headlines all over the place. They're calling him a Mexican vigilante. And apparently he's finding people who stole motorcycles. He's capturing them, taping them to a lamppost, and then parking the stolen motorcycle, the allegedly stolen motorcycle, right in front of them with a big sign over their head, captured or whatever he wants to write to humiliate them.
2: Yeah, it's a Batman move.
0: But they're trying to find the guy who's doing this, and I'm thinking, why not just let him keep going? This is like real life superhero stuff, isn't it?
1: He's also drawing mustache and cat whiskers onto these people.
3: It's funny.
0: I mean, yeah, this is a reality show waiting to happen.
1: Here's my thing. It has to be two people, because in one of the photos that I saw, there's two guys taped to a lamppost back to back. There's no way one's going to wait around for you to tape him to the lamppost. I'll just wait till you get done with him. You can do me. You know what I mean? Yeah. Like, it has to be two people helping him.
3: At least.
1: At least people helping him, or at least people doing this.
0: So are you suggesting there's a Mexican Robin in the mix here?
2: Maybe a whole Mexican Justice League.
0: Could be.
1: Yeah.
2: Yeah.
0: Well, I'm impressed that he keeps doing it. Apparently, it's been five different thieves over the last 10 days. This started a couple weeks ago. They're still trying to find the guy. I don't know. Kind of makes me excited.
1: I would say Mexico's in good hands. I'm just curious if he has a Batcave. That would be awesome.
0: I don't know.
1: And if he has a nice Batman car. Like, what's he driving around?
0: Great question. So many questions.
3: Or if he has an Alfred. Like, you know, trusty manservant.
0: Alfredo?
3: Yeah, an Alfredo.
1: Maybe.
0: So this story continues. I don't know if they're going to catch him. But you know what's really interesting about this? There are a lot of vigilante stories popping up all over the place. There's a whole league of people who dress up like superheroes. I think this is happening in Seattle. Is that right?
2: Yeah, this has been popping up on my social media recently. It's called Echo, the Emerald City Heroes Organization, and they're led by the Red Ranger. And literally, they're all dressed up in ballistic gear, looks like superhero costumes, and they're patrolling the streets of Seattle.
0: What are they doing? Like, are they actually fighting crime?
2: Well, I don't know how much crime fighting they're actually doing. They are breaking up street fights if they happen to come across them, but they're also helping the unhoused community in Seattle. They're bringing meals and socks and different things.
0: Awesome.
2: Yeah, it seems like a pretty legit good deal.
0: Yeah, no, good to see it. And that's a fun angle that they're all dressed up like real deal superheroes.
1: Yeah, because they are being superheroes, right? Taking care of people.
0: Yes, absolutely. So, yeah, I guess we could use, I'm not going to encourage anything, but I would like to be Batman somewhere is what I'm trying to say.
1: You are afraid of climbing a tree.
0: That's true.
1: What guy are you going to tape to a lamppost?
0: Yeah, but you know, if Batman's got good investors, like he's got that rope thing that he can use to, you click it and then it pulls you up.
1: To a building.
0: Yeah, to a building.
1: Once again, you are afraid to climb a tree.
0: All right. Well, this is still a work in progress. I can dream, okay? This is the TJ Show.
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0: This is the TJ Show. For a moment, I actually thought what I was just watching was AI. I thought Kenny was messing with us. He posted a video of himself petting Baby Girl the cat. Now, if you know the history of Baby Girl, this is his now fiance's cat. They've been together for 3 years, and this cat has held strong, like hates Kenny with a passion.
1: Yes.
0: And we've heard many examples of this. And usually this comes out most when your girlfriend, now fiance, goes away. You're with the cat alone. And this is what it has sounded like in the past.
2: I love you. Got a treat for you.
0: Now that's a hiss, hissing, in case you're wondering.
1: She's biting the hand that feeds her. Yep.
2: Here's a treat. I'm going to flick it to you. Good girl.
0: And then you're standing your ground too, which is also very impressive.
3: Thanks.
2: Okay, I'll leave you alone now.
0: And he talks to this cat like a baby. So fast forward, I'm looking at this video. You actually have a cat now.
3: The narrative has changed.
0: Yeah, cat really seems to like Kenny.
1: Yeah, seriously.
0: She's
1: loving all the pets and all the cuddles.
0: Yeah, you even exposed your wrist to this cat and it did not open you up,
3: she licked me.
0: It's incredible. And so here's the audio. You got to see this video for yourself at TJ Podcast on Instagram.
2: Who's a good girl?
0: Now, he's just talking to her on the couch. I also want to point out, Kenny, are you trying to be creepy or is this just natural creepiness?
3: I don't know. It's how I talk to animals.
0: Listen,
3: it's like
0: to this.
3: A lovey-dovey voice.
2: Yes. Oh, you're having so much fun. You're having so much fun over there.
0: This is also the way you would talk to like your neighbor's animal if you stole it and then you had it in your house and no one knew about it.
1: Why would he steal the neighbor's animal?
2: Where's mommy?
0: You're not gonna see her ever again.
2: You love your cat daddy, don't you? Yes, you do. That's a good girl.
0: Yeah, give me some of that horror music.
2: Who's a good girl?
0: That was a good girl.
2: Who's a pretty girl? Who's a pretty girl? Yes, you are.
0: Oh my goodness. Would you marry that?
1: Oh my gosh. I don't even want to think about it. Sounds like he wants to wear her skin.
0: Yeah, like he...
1: seriously.
2: You're not going to eat me while I'm sleeping, are you?
0: But I'm going to eat you.
1: Right.

0: Don't fall asleep.
1: There's a pretty girl.
0: Oh.
1: Pretty girl.
0: I need a new hat. And you look so comfy.
2: I thought you could take this wonderful moment that I just had and turn it into this.
3: Well, it is sweet. I'm happy for you, Kenny.
0: Do you talk to your dog in that way?
3: No, I'm just like, hey, mama.
0: Right, it's
3: hey,
0: like there's,
3: mama.
0: There's natural joy there.
3: Yeah, I'm smiling when I'm doing
0: it. Maybe you're still a little bit afraid, like you don't fully trust each other yet.
2: I mean, I'm lying in bed. I'm about to go to sleep, cuddling with the cat. I don't
0: know. All right, then that's sweet. Okay, we'll keep it cute. Let's keep it cute.
3: That's cute, Kenny. Cute.
2: Yeah.
0: You're cute, Kenny. Did you send that video to Allison?
2: Yeah.
0: Of course, yeah.
3: Yeah, you need points.
0: Points.
3: For sure.
0: Bing. Exactly. This is the TJ Show.

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0: It's the TJ Show, and one tech guy is speaking out, claiming we need more surveillance. Do you agree, J-Bo?
1: I'm going to pass on that one.
0: All right, we'll get to this. Bold claims happening. It's coming up a few moments away in the news on the TJ Show.

0: This is the TJ Show, our news. It sounds different around here. Kenny reads through every story he can find, and then he brings us the most interesting ones. Kenny, what's happening on the planet today?
1: We have a tech bro who is advocating for global surveillance. He says it's a good thing.
2: Does he make the tech that's going to surveil us? Is that why?
3: Right. Does he profit from the contract?
0: Right. Let's hear it before we get judgy.
2: Oh, sorry.
0: I have a feeling I'm going to feel one way about this, but let's hear his case.
1: Yeah, I've never heard of this guy. His name is Peter Diamandis. He is the founder of XPRIZE.
0: Very demanding.
1: This is a nonprofit organization that designs and hosts large-scale, high-profile global competitions to incentivize technological breakthroughs that solve humanity's greatest challenges.
3: So the answer to your question is yes, Heather.
1: Yes.
2: Okay, got it.
1: So he is saying that global surveillance is a good thing. He says humans behave better when they're being watched.
0: I don't know about that. Some humans, maybe.
3: Yeah, I think it really just comes down to your core of who you are. Like, I don't need someone to watch me for me to operate well or in good moral and good standing.
0: Well, it actually may take away what makes you unique and special. You start to become homogenized.
3: People are just like staring, you know, watching you down. And yeah.
0: You start to act how they, whoever they are, want you to act. You start becoming this person that you were never meant to be. It's this image that someone else has said is the right way to be.
3: Right.
1: No, we've talked about how people aren't dancing at clubs anymore because they're afraid somebody's going to take a video of them on their cell phone and they'll be embarrassed on social media.
0: I mean, do you talk differently when you know you're being recorded? You know, like a conversation with your husband or your wife?
1: Yeah. So this is the statement that I think is really going to creep you out. He says he envisions the inevitable future of a radical transparency powered by a multi-layered sensor network spanning home cameras, smartphones, autonomous vehicles, humanoid robots, and satellite constellations, leaving nowhere to hide.
0: See, that's where it gets tricky because they say, well, it's radical transparency. Of course, what do you have to hide? Why wouldn't you want everything to be out there? So they trick you into thinking, oh, this is a righteous thing.
3: Mm-hmm.
0: But really, it's just a way to capture you even more.
3: Well, even the wording is manipulative.
2: Right.
3: You know, like you said, they trick you to think it's a righteous thing. So, of course, you want to be that person that does good and like, yeah, I'm a good person. So you're willing to just give all of yourself to surveillance.
0: And then how far do you go? And then before

0: Before you know it, you're in a jail cell, but it's got glass bars, so you don't even realize you're stuck in jail.
1: Yeah, well, to that point, he says rather than fighting the loss of privacy, he's advising parents and leaders to teach integrity, living so that being seen costs you nothing.
0: Righteous.
1: And a push for a world where the watching goes both ways.
2: Yeah, but we can do that now without being surveilled.
3: Yes.
0: The decisions we make now and the way that we react to this stuff, you know, you're seeing all of a sudden AI not so popular at some of these college campuses when they start working that into their graduation speeches.
1: Sure.
0: Right now really matters how we speak up about this stuff, what we will and won't take. So it's just something to think about when this stuff is presented to you. How are you going to respond? Are you going to get in line and just do what they say to do or not?
2: And it doesn't have to be inevitable. Like, we don't, it doesn't have to just happen. They keep saying, oh, it's going to happen anyway, so we might as well just let it.
0: Yeah, it's gaslighting.
2: We don't have to.
3: It is. Things happen because you allow it to happen.
0: Right. Kenny, thanks for keeping us somewhat informed.
1: That's what's happening.
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0: This is the TJ Show, and we've got Rosie in Fort Walton, Florida. Hey, Rosie, how are you doing?
1: I'm doing fine. Thank you, Mr. TJ.
0: Hey, you know, it's funny. So we were talking to your daughter, Perry Ann, and then you were in the background, and you accused us of being AI bots, which happens more often than you would think. And I had to scream back and say, hey, we are not computers. We're people, okay?
2: We have feelings.
0: Yeah, we have real human, non-RAM related feelings, okay?
3: I love you guys.
0: We've talked to your daughter, Perry Ann. Now, why did you think we were robots?
1: Because of the tone and the response.
0: Do I sound like a robot?
1: Not right now, but when my daughter is talking to you, you did.
0: Yeah, and what about J-Bo? I mean, she doesn't sound robotic to me.
2: I don't sound robotic. TJ gives off robots vibes sometimes, but he's not a robot.
0: Since when? I don't sound that.
4: J-Bo is short for J-Bot.
0: No, it's not. It's not short for J-Bot. J-Bo is a person, okay? So is Heather.
5: Yeah, no, I'm real.
0: Rosie, isn't it disgusting that in this day and age, we have to actually prove that we're human?
1: My apologies. You know, anytime you call anything, it's automated.
0: Yeah. Right.
1: And now with AI, they have automated responses that can respond to what you're actually saying.
0: No, the radio's still human most of the time. Well, some of the time.
1: Well, I'm glad to know that.
0: We're the some of the time.
2: We're human. We can't speak for everybody else.
0: Right. There are some AI radio stations, which is grotesque. But if you heard the way they talk. Anyway, what can we do for you today on this fine day, Rosie and Perry Ann?
1: Well, Perry Ann wanted to call you guys, and I don't always let her because I don't want her to be an annoyance.
0: No.
1: But she has a favorite song in which she was wanting to ask you to play, and she never got around to asking you, so I'm going to have her ask you now. What's the song, honey?
3: Oh, that's so true. By Gracie Abrams.
2: Okay.
0: Gracie. Mm-hmm.

0: Abrams. Okay. Cool. Well, what I always say, because Perianne, we're on a lot of radio stations and we don't actually control what music is playing, but I always say Kenny's going to put it on the list, and if it doesn't play, it's his fault. So be mad at him.
1: Okay. Thank you. And
0: all complaints to Kenny.
1: Oh, and well, the funny thing is, I heard the radio a couple of weeks ago, and it's like this guy left you a voicemail, and it's like, hey, are you guys robots? And you're like, no, we are real people. And I was like, I told you they're not robots, Mom. And he goes, I think it's AI. I'm like, it's not AI. Leave me alone.
0: These are the debates that are happening on the other side of the radio. It's a sad reality where we're at today. Well, thank you, guys. I'm glad that we could prove that we're human. This is, I think, the fourth time that we've had to do this.
1: I have one more question I'd like to ask you since we're talking, and I shared a little privately about Perianne.
0: All right. Well, hold on, because we'd love to keep talking to you guys. You guys are, it's like a blast of energy when we pick up the phone mm-hmm. and Perianne calls. Hold on. Rosie, we'll get to you in a few moments. It's coming up on the TJ Show.
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3: There you go again.
2: That's my bad.
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3: it.
2: Hey, whatever.
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0: This is the TJ Show. I saw something, a headline about the World Cup yesterday, some soccer news.
1: Alrighty.
0: Remember how everyone was applauding Japan and their fans because after the game, they cleaned up the stadium? Like, the fans actually stayed to clean up whatever mess was there.
1: Mm-hmm.
0: Well, listen to this. They might have the nicest fans on the planet because Japan lost yesterday to Brazil, and the fans still stayed and cleaned up, which is the exact opposite of what you see in America. Like, when a team wins, they tear down lampposts.
1: Right.
0: And it couldn't be any different.
2: When a team loses, they tear down lampposts.
1: Right, and people leave movie theaters, they leave popcorn and trash in the movie theater.
0: Right, like you actually purposely throw it on the floor if you're a kid, right? They can't possibly be doing that by accident over and over again.
3: Yeah, and that was a particularly heartbreaking game for Japan, too. They had the lead early, and then Brazil scored twice in the second half, including a goal, the go-ahead, in the 96th minute. So it was like a buzzer beater.
0: And they still clean up. Would you ever do that as a Jets fan?
3: No, I'd be too upset.
1: Do you do that now as a Jets fan?
3: No.
0: You litter, don't
1: even
0: you?
1: Even when they win.
3: No, I don't litter.
0: Yes, you do.
3: No, I don't.
1: He's just not taking it to the dumpster. He's leaving it right there.
0: Yeah. What was the last thing you left on the beach?
3: No.
0: You clean up?
3: Yes.
1: Why would I? Yeah, that's a monster. How do you leave them on the beach?
2: It seems like a cleaner upper.
0: You think so? Okay.
3: Yeah, well, I mean, I may leave, you know, the aluminum bottle at the Jets game. I may leave it underneath the seat.
0: Right.
3: But, I mean, I'm not going to go and
2: that's mostly
3: because
2: you
3: trash.
2: Forget about it, right?
3: Yeah. Well, there's like six or seven.
0: Okay.
2: That's what I mean.
0: How often do you litter at your parents' house knowing that your mom's going to clean it up?
3: No, I always clean up after
0: you do?
3: Myself. Yes.
1: Good job, Kenny.
0: All right. Look, you're a growing man there.
3: Yeah.
0: That's a mature guy. You know, and I got to give you credit because you were making fun of soccer pretty hard when this whole thing started here, and you were calling it a snooze fest. I heard you talking about the games yesterday. Mm-hmm. It sounds like you've been converted.
3: Well, it's just penalty kicks. They're exciting. I mean, if you tell me a game is going to be 0-0, but there's going to be penalty kicks at the end of it, sign me up, because that is exciting. It's just when these 0-0 games or 1-1 games end in a tie, I feel like I just wasted 3 hours for nothing.
1: Okay. So pretty much, Kenny wants you to tell him when the game's towards the end.
0: Yeah.
1: So you can watch to see those penalty kicks.
3: I watched all the games yesterday.
0: Yeah, good for you.
3: They were awesome. Two of the games, the later two games, both went to penalty kicks.
0: Then there's another thing. So a guy named John Paul Van Heck, he's from the Netherlands.
3: Yeah.
0: I guess he fell on the ground. He got an elbow to the head and a cleat to the face, and then gets up, gets quickly repaired, right, by the team, and then goes and plays.
2: That's what it looked like. It looked like they had a device, and they were just either stapling it or taping it or doing something.
0: Yeah, it's incredible.
2: Yeah, he just goes and plays.
0: I'm blown away by how tough these guys are, and they just care so deeply about the game. It doesn't seem like they care about longevity. They just want to win today.
2: Well, yeah, because if you lose, you're gone. Right. Like Japan, they stayed to clean up the stadium, but they're all going home now because they lost. It's done now for them.
0: So not too late to be a bandwagon fan, right?
2: Right, there's
0: couple
2: still
0: more
2: plenty of games left.
0: So if you're starting to get intrigued, what is this soccer thing? Maybe you're not there yet. Listen, I'm a fan.

0: fan. I don't watch the games, but I'm a fan, and it's still on.
1: Right, and USA plays tomorrow.
0: There you go.
1: If you want to, you know, watch our home country, and they're taking on Bosnia-Herzegovina. Did I say that correctly?
2: You did.
1: Thanks.
3: Good job.
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It's the TJ Show, and oh my, this is so satisfying to see. A company jumped the gun a little too quickly with AI. They now have to hire back how many employees? 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

0: This is the TJ Show. Our news, it sounds different around here. Kenny reads through every story he can find, and then he brings us the most interesting ones. Kenny, what's happening on the planet today?
1: We've been seeing countless headlines that companies are laying off many workers to replace them with artificial intelligence. And in this particular situation, it looks like one company is eating a little bit of crow. Ford, makers of fine motor vehicles since the beginning of time, has rehired roughly 300 experienced veteran engineers to guide its vehicle engineering division after finding that artificial intelligence tools alone were insufficient for solving production quality issues.
0: Ooh, that's gotta feel good. Imagine getting that phone
2: call.
0: For
2: the people.
0: You're an engineer, you got fired. We're all into a new era. We got computers now, we're gonna move the times. Fast forward how many months? Hey, Ed, what are you up to? You got any free time? You want your job back? I'd go, give me a minute. And I'd call Toyotes. Hey, Toyotes, you got any openings for me?
3: And also, this is the time to talk your price, right?
0: Yeah.
3: I'm saying you clearly have that experience. Yep.
0: I'm excited for them.
1: Ford VP of Vehicle Hardware Engineering admitted the company mistakenly assumed AI could deliver a high-quality product simply by ingesting design requirements, but the tools lacked the nuanced training and experience of these veteran technicians who they are bringing back into the fold.
0: Good to hear.
2: It's not the first company that's done that so far, and it won't be the last.
0: Yep. Hopefully there's a resurgence of human support, which is wild that we have to say that. Kenny, what else do you have?
1: J-Bo, you're my barbecue expert friend. What is the best barbecue? Where does it come from?
2: That's tough, man, because Memphis is good. St. Louis, where I lived for quite a few years, has great barbecue. So does Kansas City. Texas is good. It just depends because they all have a different type of sauce base.
1: Yeah.
2: So I really can't tell you which one is the best.
0: Which one's the spiciest?
2: No, I don't know about spicy.
0: Okay.
2: Yeah,
0: right.
2: No.
1: So it appears Cup Noodles, makers of ramen, they are turning America's biggest barbecue rivalry into instant ramen. They have new limited edition flavors featuring Kansas City barbecue and Texas barbecue.
0: Hey, how about that?
1: Yeah.
0: What a clever idea.
2: I'm going to stick to the barbecue and pass on the ramen. That's cool, though.
1: The Kansas City barbecue flavor profile has sweet tomato forward sauce with notes of pork, garlic, onion, and smoke. The Texas barbecue profile has the brisket dry rub, focusing on savory smoke-driven seasoning with cracked black pepper and garlic instead of heavy sauce.
0: When they say dry, they really mean dry.
2: Yeah.
0: Those cup noodles.
2: And Texas is big on brisket. Like, brisket is their thing, whereas Kansas will do a nice barbecue chicken and pork, and so it just depends what you like.
1: It's a good deal. Costs $1.18 a cup.
0: $1.18. Really? Still?
1: Yeah.
2: It used to be 25 cents growing up.
0: Wow, $1.18.
2: But $1.18, you can still eat something.
4: Eat a lot.
0: I'll have to try that. You like them?
2: I did like them. A lot of sodium. As you get a little older, you start to watch that sodium intake. You know what I'm saying? But you can, boil some protein, some eggs, and put that in there.
0: All right.

0: This is the TJ Show. You know, a little while ago, Kenny, you mentioned that you had this whole photo shoot that you were supposed to do with your fiance.
1: Yeah, we got rained out.
0: And you got rained out, but the big story was he was going to go sneak a picture at Target.
1: Yes.
0: Because that's where you guys first met. It was your first date.
1: Uh-huh.
0: B-Boy, you wanted to say something about Kenny's first date at Target with his now fiance?
2: Kenny, you literally took your girl, your fiance, to Target for the first date?
1: Yeah. Yeah. As a matter of fact, it was her idea, though, I will say.
2: Yo, bro, you got to keep her.
1: Right?
2: Yeah, wow. Wow, that's dope, man. I was like, what? She took her to Target?
0: Now, you think that's a good thing?
2: Wait a minute. If she was willing to go to Target and just hang out and just chill to get to know him better and feel him out and didn't want to go to, like, a fancy restaurant and be all bougie and whatnot, and she just, you know, you didn't have to really wine her and dine her. And she wanted to know him. She didn't want to see him, oh, try to be flashy and show off. She wanted to see how he was in public, how he would react with people. That's what that was. And he obviously passed the test because she kissed him.
3: That's true.
1: Logic, we just, we spent like 3 hours just walking around Target over and over and over again. We didn't buy a thing, but it was a great way to get to know each other.
2: Yeah, and you didn't pay attention. Nothing was going on. Time went like that, right?
1: Absolutely, yeah. It felt like a breeze.
2: That's dope, man. That's dope. So, yeah, you got a good one there, man. Don't ever let that go, ever.
1: Thank you, bro.
2: Ever.
0: So, B-Boy, you're all the way out on Long Island. Are you near the Hamptons?
2: I was actually in the Hamptons. Yeah, I work out there when I do Lyft. Sometimes, like, when I'm doing Amazon or if I'm doing Lyft.
0: Do you have to drive up to, like, the big mansions and, like, get through the gates and all that kind of stuff?
2: Bro, I hate those gates. I hate them. I hate them. Sometimes they open. Sometimes you got to press a button. And I'm going to be honest. If they don't answer the call and the gate don't open, that package gets left at the gate. They can come get it themselves.
3: Yeah. You could throw it over the gate if you wanted to.
4: Yep.
2: No. You see, if it's fragile, it could get broken. So I don't want to do that, and I won't get in trouble.
3: You're better than my Amazon driver. They just throw my packages.
0: Yeah. I've seen him do it on the ring camera.
3: Yeah, me too.
2: I don't throw packages because I wouldn't want my packages thrown.
0: There you go, B-Boy. That's the way to be. Now, are you seeing big famous celebrities out there all?

0: the time? Because I know a lot of people have houses out there.
1: No, I haven't seen it. Haven't seen any of them. They hide.
2: Like, you haven't delivered baby wipes to Howard Stern?
1: No, I don't. No, I haven't delivered anything to Howard Stern.
0: Any notebooks or anything cool to Jerry Seinfeld? I think Jerry's out there too, right?
2: Yeah, yellow little pads.
0: Oh, what's up? Hey, B-Boy. What's up with B-Boy?
1: I don't get any of that, man. I haven't seen anybody. I've gone to a few houses, but haven't seen anybody.
0: Well, listen, B-Boy, you be safe out there. Always great to hear from you, and thanks for giving us a ring.
3: Take care of yourself, all right, man.
1: Peace and chicken, y'all.
0: Yep, same to you.
2: Thanks, Logic.
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0: is the TJ Show, and yeah, we had to do this. My dog Luna was way too bored with our show, and we figured this out because my wife Chess would leave the house, turn the radio on to keep her company. She'd fall asleep when she got home. It's like, well, that's easy to figure out. It's because we're only talking about human-related issues. So we switched that up real quick. We started featuring the biggest stories and animal headlines. We call it Luna's Animal Tales, and wow, it's a huge hit. Not only with my dog Luna, but other pets love it too. People even like this segment.
1: That's right.
0: Let's go to a terrifying story. For an agonizing 30 hours, a family's cat went missing in Massachusetts. They had some contractors working on their bathroom, and they thought the cat snuck out the front door, so they went to bed fearing the worst. They even brought in a pet retrieval specialist with a German Shepherd to look around the neighborhood for Fluffy.
1: Hmm.
0: Search party came up empty, which, by the way, real-life Ace Ventura pet detective right there. That's very exciting.
2: Alrighty then.
0: The woman was upstairs crying, and then all of a sudden, she heard a little meow. It was coming out of the bathroom. Fluffy the cat was actually inside the house, caught underneath the bathtub that the contractors installed.
1: Oh my goodness.
0: You
1: that cat's
0: imagine?
1: Like, please get me out, please.
0: And she saw a little paw sticking out of a hole. They called the after-hours plumber right away. Fluffy made it out within an hour, unhurt and apparently unbothered, and getting a whole lot of attention from the family. So all ended well.
1: Fluffy needs to go in another room when the contractors are there working.
0: Yes. Right. Close the door so you know where Fluffy is. My dad, actually, so he's been a contractor for my whole life, and he shares a story one time. A little tiny dog snuck out of the house and just ran away.
1: Oh, no.
0: And he was like, uh-oh. And then he was like, I hope it comes back. 5 hours later, it showed up and just went back to where it was. He was like, whew, and they closed the gate.
1: Yeah.
0: And that's the end of that. The only time that ever happened. Neil the Seal is back, and he's bigger than ever. He's a 5-year-old elephant seal. Perfect name. I'd love to give a handshake to the person who named him. Australia is where this guy is at. He's the one who eats traffic cones and hangs out in front of cars, and they have a hard time moving him.
3: Celebrity there.
0: Apparently, this is a part of his normal behavior cycle. He's become a big hit on social media. And the experts are saying, well, this is a little bit worrisome because he's getting a little too used to humans, and they can become dangerous if approached. Yes.
2: Remember the last time we talked about Neil

0: the Seal. It was a woman who had to call out of work because Neil the Seal was sitting behind her car and she couldn't get out of the driveway.
1: Move me, lady.
0: He's a celebrity.
1: I dare you. So it turns out he's doing okay. They're moving him around. They're doing it safely. And they're saying, keep your dogs away from Neil the Seal. Apparently he's not very nice to dogs.
2: Okay.
1: 164 feet. That's a lot of feet.
2: Mm-hmm.
1: And then finally, this is about the Guinness World Record for the most toes on a cat. Cats typically have 18 toes. There's now one 10-month-old kitten that has 28 toes.
3: No, let me see your little toesies.
1: Apparently, it doesn't cause him any discomfort or mobility issues. So, congratulations to the 28-toed cat. These are Luna's Animal Tales on the TJ Show.
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0: is the TJ Show, and sure, there are shocking headlines every single day, but this one really has me stunned. I almost can't believe this. Aldi, which is a grocery store. We like Aldi.
1: I like it.
0: They have that mystery aisle. You never know what you're going to get.
1: It's a great aisle.
0: Random
1: stuff.
0: You'll
1: find some awesome things in that aisle.
0: So the headline says, Aldi shoppers were stunned. Yeah, exactly. After spotting a box of 4 ice cubes. You know how, like, if you drink whiskey, you got those big mega ice cubes?
1: Mm-hmm. Yeah, they melt real slow.
0: Right. 4 ice cubes, $4.99. And it's actually in their little freezer section. I thought this was a joke. I said, Kenny, you got to double check this. You're saying that New York Post is reporting on this.
2: It's on the Aldi website.
0: You don't think they're just clever and they're getting everyone angry?
2: Well, I mean, people use these ice cubes. The thing is, I mean, for $9.99, you could buy a mold from Amazon to make these ice cubes yourself. Also, the labeling on the box, frozen ice cubes, a little redundant. I think all ice cubes are frozen. I don't know if we needed to specify that.
1: Yeah, I agree.
0: Well, I assume this was like some sort of an ice cube holder or something, which I don't think you would need. Or like it was a fake cube that you refreeze.
1: Yeah, it's not reusable. No, it's only 4 cubes. You use them and then you lose them.
0: $4.99.
3: You can melt them down and refreeze them. So technically they are reusable.
0: I guess I didn't think of that.
1: How are you melting them down and then refreezing?
0: Don't entertain this anymore.
3: I'm just saying if you don't put it in another liquid, you just put it in a glass and it melts and it's just still water, just refreeze it.
0: No.
1: Yeah, and a thing that's like form-fitting to create the same ice.
0: Please don't entertain this anymore.
1: What?
0: No, you don't.
1: Are you being serious?
3: Or you can melt down the big cube and then put it in your ice cube tray and make like 10.
0: It's not reusable. It's an ice cube.
1: Stop.
0: Okay.
1: It is an ice cube.
3: Just saying.
0: What are you, working for Aldi? I mean, come on. We love Aldi. We really do. But 4 ice cubes for $4.99. How many of those trays could you buy? You go to TJ Maxx, right? And that's where I got my mega trays. There are 6 of them in there. And I think it was $1.50.
2: Oh, well, yeah. I mean, I just went to Amazon real quick. I saw $9.99 mold that makes 6 ice cubes.
1: But then you have to wait at least 2 days for Prime shipping to get that to you. So if you need it right then and there, you can buy 4 big frozen cubes for $5.
0: But wait a minute. Does it stay frozen and formed by the time you get home? I hope they better have a tray.
1: Kind of like ice cream.
2: Yeah, if you bought ice cream at the grocery store.
0: Yeah, but is it going to melt a little? Can you buy these? do you go to Aldi?
2: I don't usually, but there's one nearby. I can go there.
0: If you can burn a whole lot of gasoline, get there, drive it back, and we can see what they are. I'm very curious. There has to be a prize in there. There's

0: got to be something beyond the four ice cubes.
1: I mean, if a store can sell it, they're going to sell it. But you know, people are going to buy it. They're going to sell it. Yeah. You know what I mean?
0: But we can't possibly be this lazy. This can't be true.
1: I mean,
2: it's no different than being like, I could make a pizza at home, but I'm just going to get a frozen pizza and cook it.
0: No, it's different. It is different.
2: No, it's not. It's kind of the same thing.
0: No, it's turning a faucet on, filling up a tray, and putting it in the freezer versus preparing a whole pizza. That's different.
1: Yeah, it's way less work, yeah.
2: Yes. Less work, but you can still make the pizza at home.
0: Okay, so if you want the ice cubes for the startling deal of $4.99, they're there, and good luck with that.
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It's the TJ Show. Imagine being at a sporting event, and all of a sudden the crowd starts chanting your name. Why did this happen? It was for a good reason. It surprised the guy, but he got what he was looking for. It's coming up in the news a few moments away on the TJ Show.

0: This is the TJ Show, our news that sounds different around here. Kenny reads through every story he can find, and then he brings us the most interesting ones. Kenny, what's happening on the planet today?
1: Argentina football fans found a really interesting way to return a fellow fan's lost wallet. This was at the last Argentina game. I guess some Argentina fans found a wallet on the ground, and they looked inside, I guess saw the driver's license, some kind of ID, and they wanted to return the wallet to its rightful owner. So they had the idea to start a chant, like a soccer chant. So a big group of people all chanting Juan Manuel Montero, and they had some guy holding the wallet, waving it on somebody's shoulders. And go figure, Juan heard his name being chanted and made his way to these fans and got his wallet back.
2: Nice.
0: That's love hilarious.
2: It. Way to come together.
0: Yeah. I love that. What a clever idea, too. Imagine being in the stands and all of a sudden, like, is that mine? No, that's not my name. What? Wow.
2: You keep hearing, you're like, no, that's my name.
0: What? Hello? Oh, The wallet. It's very exciting.
1: I don't even think he realized he lost it, but he heard his name and he saw some guy on somebody's shoulders waving a wallet, checked his pockets, and oh, I guess that is my wallet after
0: That's funny.
1: All.
2: That's clever.
1: In other soccer news, of course, Team USA plays their first game in the knockout round against Bosnia-Herzegovina. And if you were hoping to buy yourself a Team USA jersey to watch the game in style, you're out of luck. Nike apparently underestimated the demand for Team USA fans. They're pretty much out of jerseys.
0: Hey, how about that?
2: Good for Nike.
1: Yeah, so you can't find them. They're only available if you went to like a retailer like Dick's Sporting Goods or Fanatics. Maybe you'll find some in limited sizes, but for the most part, they're gone, and they're hoping to release some more, I guess, in the upcoming days. But yeah, people want these jerseys. And it looks like these soccer jerseys, they're being compared

0: to today's band t-shirts. They've really become a fashion must-have.
1: Excellent.
2: All right.
1: Well, and these companies, they know what they're doing, so I'm sure they shot high. And then to see they sold out, obviously something's going right with soccer.
0: Yeah.
1: Kenny, what else do you have?
0: So we've heard these stories. Fast food restaurants, they're getting rid of these self-service soda machines because they don't want people getting free refills.
1: Right.
0: I didn't know that this was the case. A woman has gone viral. She went to a Steak and Shake in Florida, and they have a system where the machine won't dispense anything until you scan a QR code, proving that you purchased the soda, and it will only pour out the exact ounces that you paid
1: for. Oh, my goodness.
2: Lame. That is so annoying.
3: Lame.
1: I know exactly what this is. There's an establishment that we went to last year, and we had to figure out how to scan this cup. I couldn't believe I had to program my cup to get my soda. Mm-hmm. I could not believe it. I don't even drink soda. My kids, it was a special thing for them. And I said, you've got, and I actually got in trouble. My wife said, just calm down. I'm like, I shouldn't have to know code to get a soda.
2: But also, if I'm paying for the drink, you know I can fill my cup because I paid for my cup. Like, they give you the cup when you pay for it. You know what I'm saying?
1: Yeah, and are
2: so
1: that...
2: why do I need to scan anything?
1: I guess, are there, like, bad actors that are filling up thermoses full
2: of
1: soda?
2: At the end of the day, the fountain soda is probably the cheapest thing.
0: Well, this article actually does mention it costs on average 20 cents to produce a cup of soda at one of these restaurants. They mark it up 800 to 1,100%.
2: Exactly. They make their money.
3: That's what I'm saying.
2: They're good.
1: Wow. Kenny, thanks for keeping us somewhat informed.
0: That's what's happening.
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0: TJ show. Okay, so earlier in the show, we were playing back some celebratory audio, right?
1: Right.
0: Kenny has had a long, tough history with his fiance's cat. Yeah. And this cat has just dug its claws into the ground. It hates Kenny.
1: Yeah.
0: And you're home alone with it yet again. And there's actually been a tremendous turn of events in recent months. Maybe it knows you're getting married.
2: Doesn't hate me anymore, man.
0: Right. And it's like your best friend. It's rolling around.
2: She loves me.
0: You're petting it. But we were saying you sound really creepy when you talk to the cat.
2: Ugh.
0: Kenny's saying he doesn't sound creepy.
2: That's how people talk to their pets like this.
0: I don't think they do.
1: Mm-mm, but you do.
0: No.
2: People talk to babies like this?
1: No, they don't.
0: Let me just play this again, because you're saying that you're not the only one.
2: I can't be.
0: Let me put the appropriate music on, by the way.
3: Who's a good girl? Yeah, she is. Oh.
0: I mean, it is so creepy. There's nothing cute about this.
1: I can picture him laying in bed with the cat. That's why it's so creepy.
3: You're having so much fun.
0: Anyone who says fun like fun, you know that's
1: fun.
3: You're having so much fun over there. Where's mommy? You love your cat daddy, don't you?
0: Yeah, the cat has no choice now. It knows it's in danger.
1: Yeah.
0: That's why it's being so nice to you.
2: This music that you're playing.
0: But I mean, it just... Okay, so go ahead, ask your question, and we'll open up the phones at 877-RADIO-TJ. This is a great opportunity, especially when the show ends. You're almost certainly going to get our voicemail, and go ahead, ask your question.
2: Well, how do you talk to your pet? Leave us a voicemail with you talking to your pet. I want to hear it.
1: Why do you sound mad?
2: Because you guys are making me seem like a weirdo here.
1: Kenny, I talk to my pet like that too.
0: Like
1: before,
0: this?
1: Like a baby.
3: Yes, you do.
1: Yes.
0: Really?
1: Well, my in-law's dog, first of all, she speaks Portuguese. So I go, hey, bebe.
0: Yeah, but that's...
1: Oh, it's my menina linda.
0: Yeah, that's the difference.
1: That's the way people usually talk to their pets.
3: She's a pretty girl.
0: Hey, Chris in North Carolina, yes.
4: Yeah, that Kenny, dude, you sound like a creepy ice cream man.
2: I was talking to a cat. It's fine.
4: I know, but it's still like TJ said, you know, you

0: got that creep factor. Like, they should put you in a horror movie.
1: Yeah, it sounds like he stole the cat.
0: I know, right? Where's mommy?
2: I stole the cat's heart. That's what I did.
3: Okay, all right.
1: Thanks, Chris. Okay, so listen, if you, Kenny, your question, how do you talk to your animal?
2: How do you talk to your pet? Leave us a voicemail.
1: But record yourself actually talking to the pet. Maybe you're not alone, although I think you are. 877-RADIO-TJ.
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It is National Ice Cream Month. If you weren't aware it was a thing, neither did I, but here we are. They actually ranked the top favorite ice cream in every single state. Coming in number one for North Carolina, birthday cake. There has never been a time I've gone up to an ice cream stand and been like, give me a birthday cake cone. But hey, you do you. I respect it. It's Bruno Mars. Just a

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You can hit me with it there. Got Shawn Mendes on deck. That's after David Guetta and BB. 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

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We're running on fumes today. Anyway, I can't be the only one who stayed up for those World Cup games last night, right? Penalties on penalties on penalties. It's like the 1 month a year I pay attention to soccer. I love it. Sienna Spiro. God.

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Your reminder to vote for Best of Asheville 2026. 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So get over there. 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

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What's up to Michaela? She's in Asheville. Want to hear this one. Throwback to her first concert, she said. 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
1: You're not working hard. 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

0: 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Deej and going on right now. 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It is open. However, it's not open that much longer. Thing is closing tomorrow at midnight. 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

Mix 96.5, good music, good mood. Deej, and I'm out of here. But Melanie, rolling in next, she will hang with you for your entire ride home, and I will talk to you tomorrow. Look at that. We'll be halfway through a short work week. Gotta love it. Until then, take care of each other, and I will talk to you later.

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11: 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I've had to become sort of a social media influencer via this job. Now, when I first got hired 4 years ago, it was more about the morning show, the on-air position that they were looking to fill. Once that happened, boy, social media has continued to grow. They were like, now we need you to be a social media influencer and have your own live and local show in the afternoon. So, of course, I said yes because I love what I do and I love you. You, my mixed family. I've got a great show lined up for you today. I'm calling it the 4th of July Fail Hall of Fame. I want to hear those funny 4th of July disaster stories today at 240-9650. And I'm hoping my friend Joe, who used to be an ER doctor, is going to call in today and tell me his funniest or craziest 4th of July disaster. Fingers crossed he can get off call to give me a call.
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1: All right, Western North Carolina, it's time to induct some brave souls into our 4th of July Fail Hall of Fame. We all have that one holiday story. The burgers turned into hockey pucks. Somebody brought potato salad but forgot to bring the potato salad. The sprinkler soaked everyone. Or your uncle thought he was a fireworks expert. You know, those emergency room stories. So what's your biggest 4th of July fail? The cookout disaster? The camping catastrophe? A backyard blooper? I want to hear it all today. 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Because if it happened on the 4th of July, it's probably legendary by now. Phone lines are open at 240-9650. Let's have some fun today on Melanie's The 4th of July Fail Hall of Fame. I don't know why I said it like that. I was just trying to be announcery. 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
1: Drivers in Black Mountain, you'll want to take note of a new traffic change at a busy intersection. The NCDOT has installed an all-way stop at Old US 70 East and Paget Town Road after a number of crashes at that location, with the goal of making it safer for everyone. You can check out all the details, including exactly where the new stop is and how to navigate the intersection, at 828newsnow.com. And a lot of you have been following the case out of Fairview, where a teen and her co-defendant are facing first-degree murder charges in connection with the deaths of three family members. Yesterday's scheduled court hearing was delayed as attorneys continue working through the early stages of this case, with more updates expected as it moves forward. You can follow along with the latest details on this case at 828newsnow.com. Talk about the worst place to flick a cigarette. Investigators say a massive fireworks explosion in Washington State that destroyed two homes and sent several people to the hospital. And it all started with somebody tossing a cigarette.
2: I believe it was a significant amount. Initial estimates were probably in the 700-pound range. I believe this individual was buying fireworks for an event that they were doing.
3: He had just had some pallets lifted, and he said he got a deal on them, and then he stored them.
2: Estimation right now is some smoking.

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0: It's the Melanie Show on Mix 96.5. Happy Tuesday. 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
1: Not again. One of those national lists that just gets it wrong. They say the most popular hiking spots in America are all out west, with California taking over top of the list. Have these people ever been to Western North Carolina? We've got the Great Smoky Mountains right here in our backyard. Hello? Where's Clingman's Dome? Where's Mount LeConte? Where's Black Balsam? I mean, if you've ever tried to find a parking spot at the trailhead on a Saturday around here, you know these hikes belong at the top of the list. Here's what I think. I think they're just jealous because our mountains come with waterfalls, bears, and biscuits afterwards. So what's the best hike in Western North Carolina that you think deserves national bragging rights? Give me a call, 240-9650. This list is trash. Respectfully, of course.

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1: Drivers in Black Mountain, you'll want to take note of a new traffic change at a busy intersection. The NCDOT has installed an all-way stop at Old US 70 East and Paget Town Road after a number of crashes at that location, with the goal of making it safer for everyone. You can check out all the details, including exactly where the new stop is and how to navigate the intersection, at 828newsnow.com. And a lot of you have been following the case out of Fairview, where a teen and her co-defendant are facing first-degree murder charges in connection with the deaths of three family members. Yesterday's scheduled court hearing was delayed as attorneys continue working through the early stages of this case, with more updates expected as it moves forward. You can follow along with the latest details on this case at 828newsnow.com. Talk about the worst place to flick a cigarette. Investigators say a massive fireworks explosion in Washington State that destroyed two homes and sent several people to the hospital. And it all started with somebody tossing a cigarette.
2: I believe it was a significant amount. Initial estimates were probably in the 700-pound range. I believe this individual was buying fireworks for an event that they were doing.
3: He had just had some pallets lifted, and he said he was got a deal on them, and then he stored them.
2: Estimation right now is some smoking materials were around the fireworks in question.
1: If you're a smoker, this 4th of July weekend, maybe just don't light up anywhere near fireworks. Let's keep the blowing things up to the skies. And that's what's trending on Mix 96.5.

0: Well, happy Tuesday. It's the Melanie Show on Mix 96.5. 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
1: All right, Western North Carolina, it's time to induct some brave souls into our 4th of July Fail Hall of Fame. We all have that one holiday story. The burgers turned into hockey pucks. Somebody brought potato salad but forgot to bring the potato salad. The sprinkler soaked everyone. Or your uncle thought he was a fireworks expert. You know, those emergency room stories. So what's your biggest 4th of July fail? The cookout disaster? The camping catastrophe? A backyard blooper? I want to hear it all today. Give me a call and let's laugh together. Because if it happened on the 4th of July, it's probably legendary by now. Phone lines are open at 240-9650. Let's have some fun today on Melanie's The 4th of July Fail Hall of Fame. I don't know why I said it like that. I was just trying to be announcery. Either way, give me a call and share those stories. 240-9650.
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Happy birthday. Okay, I'll stop. It's the Melanie Show on Mix 96.5, but it is America's 250th birthday, and apparently the party comes with a side of fries. Restaurants are rolling out red, white, and blue deals, like Burger King's $2.50 Whopper.

0: on the celebration. 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I can't think of anything more American. A Whopper Jr. from Burger King, a Krispy Kreme donut, and whatever McDonald's is doing. 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
1: Those text lines are always open to you at 240-9650. I got a text from Rebecca. She said, Melanie, do you have details about the Asheville downtown block party for 4th of July? So Rebecca, here you go. It's the Independence Day block party. It's happening on Saturday, 4th of July. It's from noon to 10 p.m. in the South Slope. Now it's free, open to the public, family friendly, celebrating with live music, food, local vendors, activities, and the fireworks. 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It's the perfect way to celebrate downtown Asheville while supporting all the amazing local businesses that make our place so special. So Rebecca, you can get all those details at 828newsnow.com. 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I'm talking Lake Junaluska, Cherokee, Weaverville, Mills River, Fairview, Marshall, all of the towns, right there at 828newsnow.com.
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1: Drivers in Black Mountain, you'll want to take note of a new traffic change at a busy intersection. The NCDOT has installed an all-way stop at Old US 70 East and Paget Town Road after a number of crashes at that location, with the goal of making it safer for everyone. You can check out all the details, including exactly where the new stop is and how to navigate the intersection, at 828newsnow.com. And a lot of you have been following the case out of Fairview, where a teen and her co-defendant are facing first-degree murder charges in connection with the deaths of three family members. Yesterday's scheduled court hearing was delayed as attorneys continue working through the early stages of this case, with more updates expected as it moves forward. You can follow along with the latest details on this case at 828newsnow.com. Talk about the worst place to flick a cigarette. Investigators say a massive fireworks explosion in Washington State that destroyed two homes and sent several people to the hospital. And it all started with somebody tossing a cigarette.
2: I believe it was a significant amount. Initial estimates were probably in the 700-pound range. I believe this individual was buying fireworks for an event that they were doing.
3: He had just had some pallets lifted, and he said he was got a deal on them, and then he stored them.
2: Estimation right now is some smoking materials were around the fireworks in question.
1: If you're a smoker, this 4th of July weekend, maybe just don't light up anywhere near fireworks. Let's keep the blowing things up to the skies. And that's what's trending on Mix 96.5.

0: It's the Melanie Show on Mix 96.5. Happy Tuesday. If you're not in a good mood today, I've got a good news story that just might make you smile. A school resource officer stepped up in a big way. He rented out an entire movie theater so 144 middle school students could still go on their field trip after the funding fell through. For many of these kids, it was their very first time ever experiencing a movie in the theaters.
1: Some of them live in a different life than most of us would comprehend. They just haven't seen a lot of good things with their own eyes. I rented out the entire theater. Yesterday in the cafeteria, when Ms. Alejo said some of you are going to have to spend your own money to buy snacks and such, I saw the looks on your faces and it made me sad. So we called the theater and I bought you guys all popcorn, snacks, and a drink. So thank you. You guys are awesome. And if they needed more, I would have given them more.
0: And that's the kind of story that can turn an ordinary Tuesday into a pretty amazing one. Shout out to Officer Sean Reavy, the resource officer, for giving those kids a memory they'll never forget. I love that.
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1: It is hot out there. Am I right? Okay, so I live in an older house. It's not air conditioned. So my husband got me a window unit for our bedroom. I'm burning up when I go to sleep and I'm like, oh, I need air. So we got that. But then that left the window at the top exposed with no curtain on it, just the mini blinds. You know what I mean? So then I told him, rather not complained, that the sun was beaming me in the face when I woke up, and he just looked at me and said, oh, I can take care of that. I got an idea. Went to work and came home, and guess what I found? The man had cut my floor length curtains in half around the air conditioning unit and said, problem solved. I could not believe it. So I made a video. It's on our Facebook page at Mix96.5 Asheville. You could go over and see my janky curtains. He literally was like, what's the problem? I fixed it. Now the light isn't getting in your eyes and you're cool. And when I asked him, hey, why don't we just get the house air conditioned? He was like, do you have thousands of dollars laying around? I solved the problem. And do not tell him I said this, but I woke up this morning and it was as dark as midnight in our room. The sun was not in my eyes and I was pretty cool. So I guess indeed he did fix the problems, but the curtains are unacceptable. Go check him out on our Facebook page.
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0: 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Happy Tuesday. 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
1: All right. Western North Carolina, it's time to induct some brave souls into our 4th of July Fail Hall of Fame. We all have that one holiday story. The burgers turned into hockey pucks. Somebody brought potato salad but forgot to bring the potato salad. The sprinkler soaked everyone. Or your uncle thought he was a fireworks expert. You know, those emergency room stories. So what's your biggest 4th of July fail? The cookout disaster? The camping catastrophe? A backyard blooper? I want to hear it all today. Give me a call and let's laugh together. Because if it happened on the 4th of July, it's probably legendary by now. Phone lines are open at 240-9650. Let's have some fun today on Melanie's The 4th of July Fail Hall of Fame. I don't know why I said it like that. I was just trying to be announcery. Either way, give me a call and share those stories. 240-9650.
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4: A pop-up afternoon storm or two possible today. Otherwise, we're looking at partly sunny skies. Very warm and humid conditions will range from 85 to 90 across the area. For tonight, partly cloudy after any evening showers dissipate. We're looking at lows in the upper 60s. And then for tomorrow, rack up to around 90 for highs. Look for partly to mostly sunny skies. A pop-up storm or two possible in the afternoon. Similar conditions through the holiday weekend, although we're going to be sweltering with lower 90s Thursday through July 4th. That's your 7 weather forecast. I'm meteorologist Dan Bickford.
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2: Drivers in Black Mountain, you'll want to take note of a new traffic change at a busy intersection. The NCDOT has installed an all-way stop at Old US 70 East and Paget Town Road after a number of crashes at that location, with the goal of making it safer for everyone. You can check out all the details, including exactly where the new stop is and how to navigate the intersection at 828newsnow.com. And a lot of you have been following the case out of Fairview, where a teen and her co-defendant are facing first-degree murder charges in connection with the deaths of three family members. Yesterday's scheduled court hearing was delayed as attorneys continue working through the early stages of this case, with more updates expected as it moves forward. You can follow along with the latest details on this case at 828newsnow.com. Talk about the worst place to flick a cigarette. Investigators say a massive fireworks explosion in Washington State that destroyed two homes and sent several people to the hospital. And it all started with somebody tossing a cigarette.
3: I believe it was a significant amount. Initial estimates were probably in the 700-pound range. I believe this individual was buying fireworks for an event that they were doing.
4: He had just had some pallets lifted, and he said he was got a deal on them, and then he stored them.
3: Estimation right now is some smoking materials were around the fireworks in question.
2: If you're a smoker, this 4th of July weekend, maybe just don't light up anywhere near fireworks. Let's keep the blowing things up to the skies. And that's what's trending on Mix 96.5.

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1: Not again. One of those national lists that just gets it wrong. They say the most popular hiking spots in America are all out west.

0: West, with California taking over top of the list. Have these people ever been to Western North Carolina? We've got the Great Smoky Mountains right here in our backyard. Hello? Where's Clingman's Dome? Where's Mount LeConte? Where's Black Balsam? I mean, if you've ever tried to find a parking spot at the trailhead on a Saturday around here, you know these hikes belong at the top of the list. Here's what I think. I think they're just jealous because our mountains come with waterfalls, bears, and biscuits afterwards. So what's the best hike in Western North Carolina that you think deserves national bragging rights? Give me a call, 240-9650. This list is trash. Respectfully, of course.
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7: A pop-up afternoon storm or two possible today. Otherwise, we're looking at partly sunny skies. Very warm and humid conditions will range from 85 to 90 across the area. For tonight, partly cloudy after any evening showers dissipate. We're looking at lows in the upper 60s. And then for tomorrow, back up to around 90 for highs. Look for partly to mostly sunny skies. A pop-up storm or two possible in the afternoon. Similar conditions through the holiday weekend, although we're going to be sweltering with lower 90s Thursday through July 4th. That's your 7 weather forecast. I'm meteorologist Dan Bickford.
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Happy birthday. Okay, I'll stop. It's the Melanie Show on Mix 96.5, but it is America's 250th birthday, and apparently the party comes with a side of fries. Restaurants are rolling out red, white, and blue deals, like Burger King's 250 Whopper Jr. or Krispy Kreme. They're giving away a free original glazed donut on the 4th if you're wearing patriotic colors, and tons of other places are joining in the fun. Even our local Krispy Kreme right here on Patton Avenue is getting in on the celebration. So grab your stars, your stripes, and maybe a stretchy waistband, and go get you some freebies to celebrate America. I can't think of anything more American. A Whopper Jr. from Burger King, a Krispy Kreme donut, and whatever McDonald's is doing. America.

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1: Drivers in Black Mountain, you'll want to take note of a new traffic change at a busy intersection. The NCDOT has installed an all-way stop at Old US 70 East and Paget Town Road after a number of crashes at that location, with the goal of making it safer for everyone. You can check out all the details, including exactly where the new stop is and how to navigate the intersection at 828newsnow.com. And a lot of you have been following the case out of Fairview, where a teen and her co-defendant are facing first-degree murder charges in connection with the deaths of three family members. Yesterday's scheduled court hearing was delayed as attorneys continue working through the early stages of this case, with more updates expected as it moves forward. You can follow along with the latest details on this case at 828newsnow.com. Talk about the worst place to flick a cigarette. Investigators say a massive fireworks explosion in Washington State that destroyed two homes and sent several people to the hospital. And it all started with somebody tossing a cigarette.
2: I believe it was a significant amount. Initial estimates were probably in the 700-pound range. I believe this individual was buying fireworks for an event that they were doing.
3: He had just had some pallets lifted, and he said he was got a deal on them, and then he stored them.
2: Estimation right now is some smoking materials were around the fireworks in question.
1: If you're a smoker, this 4th of July weekend, maybe just don't light up anywhere near fireworks. Let's keep the blowing things up to the skies. And that's what's trending on Mix 96.5.

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1: Those text lines are always open to you at 240-9650. I got a text from Rebecca. She said, Melanie, do you have details about the Asheville downtown block party for 4th of July? So, Rebecca, here you go. It's the Independence Day block party. It's happening on Saturday, 4th of July. It's from noon to 10 p.m. in the South Slope. Now, it's free, open to the public, family-friendly, celebrating with live music, food, local vendors, activities, and the fireworks. You can catch the Ultimate Air Dog Show at 3, a car show at 5, Empire Strikes Brass. That's when the live music starts at 7. And the big fireworks show is going to be at 9:30. It's the perfect way to celebrate downtown Asheville while supporting all the amazing local businesses that make our place so special. So, Rebecca, you can get all those details at 828newsnow.com. Just go there and type up what to do on 4th of July, and it'll take you to the article and tell you all the details about where to park, the map for that Independence Day block party in downtown Asheville. Plus, Rebecca, you'll find out information of all the 4th of July celebrations happening all over Western North Carolina. I'm talking Lake Junaluska, Cherokee, Weaverville, Mills River, Fairview, Marshall, all of the towns, right there at 828newsnow.com.
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4: A pop-up afternoon storm or two possible today. Otherwise, we're looking at partly sunny skies. Very warm and humid conditions will range from 85 to 90 across the area. For tonight, partly cloudy after any evening showers dissipate. We're looking at lows in the upper 60s. And then for tomorrow, rack up to around 90 for highs. Look for partly to mostly sunny skies. A pop-up storm or two possible in the afternoon. Similar conditions through the holiday weekend, although we're going to be sweltering with lower 90s Thursday through July 4th. That's your 7 weather forecast. I'm meteorologist Dan Bickford.
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